It's the top of the hour. From the AutoSmart studio in Campbellsville, this is WLCU FM 88.7 The Tiger.

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1: And here's Clark with the weather. How's it looking for our weekend boaters out there, Clark?
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5: 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Here's a look at your evening weather forecast from 88.7 The Tiger and the National Weather Service. Look forward to mostly clear weather tonight with a low around 60. Wednesday morning we'll keep the good weather around with sunny skies and a high near 86, with Wednesday night seeing returning partly cloudy weather and a low around 69. Looking to Thursday, expect partly sunny weather through the morning with a high near 86, though do prepare for a 60% chance of rain and potentially thunderstorms. This has been a look at your evening weather forecast from 88.7 The Tiger and the National Weather Service.

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1: And here's Clark with the weather. 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
6: Here's a look at your evening weather forecast from 88.7 The Tiger and the National Weather Service. Look forward to mostly clear weather tonight with a low around 60. Wednesday morning we'll keep the good weather around with sunny skies and a high near 86, with Wednesday night seeing returning partly cloudy weather and a low around 69. Looking to Thursday, expect partly sunny weather through the morning with a high near 86, though do prepare for a 60% chance of rain and potentially thunderstorms. This has been a look at your evening weather forecast from 88.7 The Tiger and the National Weather Service.

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6: Here's a look at your evening weather forecast from 88.7 The Tiger and the National Weather Service. Look forward to mostly clear weather tonight with a low around 60. Wednesday morning we'll keep the good weather around with sunny skies and a high near 86, with Wednesday night seeing returning partly cloudy weather and a low around 69. Looking to Thursday, expect partly sunny weather through the morning with a high near 86, though do prepare for a 60% chance of rain and potentially thunderstorms. This has been a look at your evening weather forecast from 88.7 The Tiger and the National Weather Service.

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1: And here's Clark with the weather. 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
8: Here's a look at your evening weather forecast from 88.7 The Tiger and the National Weather Service. Look forward to mostly clear weather tonight with a low around 60. Wednesday morning we'll keep the good weather around with sunny skies and a high near 86, with Wednesday night seeing returning partly cloudy weather and a low around 69. Looking to Thursday, expect partly sunny weather through the morning with a high near 86, though do prepare for a 60% chance of rain and potentially thunderstorms. This has been a look at your evening weather forecast from 88.7 The Tiger and the National Weather Service.

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4: Here's a look at your evening weather forecast from 88.7 The Tiger and the National Weather Service. Look forward to mostly clear weather tonight with a low around 60. Wednesday morning we'll keep the good weather around with sunny skies and a high near 86, with Wednesday night seeing returning partly cloudy weather and a low around 69. Looking to Thursday, expect partly sunny weather through the morning with a high near 86, though do prepare for a 60% chance of rain and potentially thunderstorms. This has been a look at your evening weather forecast from 88.7 The Tiger and the National Weather Service.

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Faith don't have to shout. It just needs to move. Jesus still stops for a touch like that.

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7: Here's a look at your evening weather forecast from 88.7 The Tiger and the National Weather Service. Look forward to mostly clear weather tonight with a low around 60. Wednesday morning we'll keep the good weather around with sunny skies and a high near 86, with Wednesday night seeing returning partly cloudy weather and a low around 69. Looking to Thursday, expect partly sunny weather through the morning with a high near 86, though do prepare for a 60% chance of rain and potentially thunderstorms. This has been a look at your evening weather forecast from 88.7 The Tiger and the National

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1: And here's Clark with the weather. How's it looking for our weekend boaters out there, Clark?
2: Well, Stacy, we can expect periods of heavy rain across the viewing area. That means all the trash, lawn chemicals, and other hazardous waste on the ground go down the storm drains and into our rivers, lakes, and streams.
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5: 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Here's a look at your evening weather forecast from 88.7 The Tiger and the National Weather Service. Look forward to mostly clear weather tonight with a low around 60. Wednesday morning we'll keep the good weather around with sunny skies and a high near 86, with Wednesday night seeing returning partly cloudy weather and a low around 69. Looking to Thursday, expect partly sunny weather through the morning with a high near 86, though do prepare for a 60% chance of rain and potentially thunderstorms. This has been a look at your evening weather forecast from 88.7 The Tiger and the National Weather Service.

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11: Here's a look at your evening weather forecast from 88.7 The Tiger and the National Weather Service. Look forward to mostly clear weather tonight with a low around 60. Wednesday morning we'll keep the good weather around with sunny skies and a high near 86, with Wednesday night seeing returning partly cloudy weather and a low around 69. Looking to Thursday, expect partly sunny weather through the morning with a high near 86, though do prepare for a 60% chance of rain and potentially thunderstorms. This has been a look at your evening weather forecast from 88.7 The Tiger and the National Weather Service.

I used to hide who I was. 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
1: And here's Clark with the weather. How's it looking for our weekend boaters out there, Clark?
2: Well, Stacy, we can expect periods of heavy rain across the viewing area. That means all the trash, lawn chemicals, and other hazardous waste on the ground go down the storm drains and into our rivers, lakes, and streams.
1: Gross.
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5: 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Here's a look at your overnight weather forecast from 88.7 The Tiger and the National Weather Service. Expect sunny weather this morning with a high near 86 alongside some calm winds, with tonight seeing returning clouds and a low around 69. Thursday, meanwhile, should see overcast weather through the day and night with a 60% chance of rain and potentially thunderstorms, with a high near 86 and a low around 66. This has been a look at your overnight weather forecast from 88.7 The Tiger and the National Weather Service.

he gon' bow. But the difference is the ones who choose to kneel right now. Seen Yeshua through my darkest days, make the heavens smile. Don't let your head get inflated, these praises ain't for the crowd. I serve a name so great it made the sea split. I serve a name so great it made my knees hit the floor. Feel the spirit when I look to you, that breeze in my core. Like Peter, I

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7: Here's a look at your overnight weather forecast from 88.7 The Tiger and the National Weather Service. Expect sunny weather this morning with a high near 86 alongside some calm winds, with tonight seeing returning clouds and a low around 69. Thursday, meanwhile, should see overcast weather through the day and night with a 60% chance of rain and potentially thunderstorms, with a high near 86 and a low around 66. This has been a look at your overnight weather forecast from 88.7 The Tiger and the National Weather Service.

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6: Here's a look at your overnight weather forecast from 88.7 The Tiger and the National Weather Service. Expect sunny weather this morning with a high near 86 alongside some calm winds, with tonight seeing returning clouds and a low around 69. Thursday, meanwhile, should see overcast weather through the day and night with a 60% chance of rain and potentially thunderstorms, with a high near 86 and a low around 66. This has been a look at your overnight weather forecast from 88.7 The Tiger and the National Weather Service.

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1: And here's Clark with the weather. How's it looking for our weekend boaters out there, Clark?
2: 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That means all the trash, lawn chemicals, and other hazardous waste on the ground go down the storm drains and into our rivers, lakes, and streams.
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8: Here's a look at your overnight weather forecast from 88.7 The Tiger and the National Weather Service. Expect sunny weather this morning with a high near 86 alongside some calm winds, with tonight seeing returning clouds and a low around 69. Thursday, meanwhile, should see overcast weather through the day and night with a 60% chance of rain and potentially thunderstorms, with a high near 86 and a low around 66. This has been a look at your overnight weather forecast from 88.7 The Tiger and the National Weather Service.

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4: Here's a look at your overnight weather forecast from 88.7 The Tiger and the National Weather Service. Expect sunny weather this morning with a high near 86 alongside some calm winds, with tonight seeing returning clouds and a low around 69. Thursday, meanwhile, should see overcast weather through the day and night with a 60% chance of rain and potentially thunderstorms, with a high near 86 and a low around 66. This has been a look at your overnight weather forecast from 88.7 The Tiger and the National Weather Service.

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7: Here's a look at your overnight weather forecast from 88.7 The Tiger and the National Weather Service. Expect sunny weather this morning with a high near 86 alongside some calm winds, with tonight seeing returning clouds and a low around 69. Thursday, meanwhile, should see overcast weather through the day and night with a 60% chance of rain and potentially thunderstorms, with a high near 86 and a low around 66. This has been a look at your overnight weather forecast from 88.7 The Tiger and the National Weather Service.

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1: To the woman who cries when nobody is looking. To the woman who was abused, neglected, ignored, rejected. 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You are not the words they spoke over you. 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You are a daughter of the Most High God.

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1: Muhammad is still in his tomb, and Joseph Smith is still in his tomb, and Buddha is still in his tomb, and Confucius is still in his tomb. But there is one man who was not found in the tomb. I've been there. The tomb is empty. He was seen alive by over 500 eyewitnesses. Who

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1: 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How's it looking for our weekend boaters out there, Clark?
2: Well, Stacy, we can expect periods of heavy rain across the viewing area. 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
1: Gross.
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5: 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Here's a look at your overnight weather forecast from 88.7 The Tiger and the National Weather Service. Expect sunny weather this morning with a high near 86 alongside some calm winds, with tonight seeing returning clouds and a low around 69. Thursday, meanwhile, should see overcast weather through the day and night with a 60% chance of rain and potentially thunderstorms, with a high near 86 and a low around 66. This has been a look at your overnight weather forecast from 88.7 The Tiger and the National Weather Service.

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7: Here's a look at your overnight weather forecast from 88.7 The Tiger and the National Weather Service. Expect sunny weather this morning with a high near 86 alongside some calm winds, with tonight seeing returning clouds and a low around 69. Thursday, meanwhile, should see overcast weather through the day and night with a 60% chance of rain and potentially thunderstorms, with a high near 86 and a low around 66. This has been a look at your overnight weather forecast from 88.7 The Tiger and the National Weather Service.

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5: 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Here's a look at your overnight weather forecast from 88.7 The Tiger and the National Weather Service. Expect sunny weather this morning with a high near 86 alongside some calm winds, with tonight seeing returning clouds and a low around 69. Thursday, meanwhile, should see overcast weather through the day and night with a 60% chance of rain and potentially thunderstorms, with a high near 86 and a low around 66. This has been a look at your overnight weather forecast from 88.7 The Tiger and the National Weather Service.

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6: Here's a look at your overnight weather forecast from 88.7 The Tiger and the National Weather Service. Expect sunny weather this morning with a high near 86 alongside some calm winds, with tonight seeing returning clouds and a low around 69. Thursday, meanwhile, should see overcast weather through the day and night with a 60% chance of rain and potentially thunderstorms, with a high near 86 and a low around 66. This has been a look at your overnight weather forecast from 88.7 The Tiger and the National Weather Service.

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2: And here's Clark with the weather. 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
8: Here's a look at your overnight weather forecast from 88.7 The Tiger and the National Weather Service. Expect sunny weather this morning with a high near 86 alongside some calm winds, with tonight seeing returning clouds and a low around 69. Thursday, meanwhile, should see overcast weather through the day and night with a 60% chance of rain and potentially thunderstorms, with a high near 86 and a low around 66. This has been a look at your overnight weather forecast from 88.7 The Tiger and the National Weather Service.

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6: Here's a look at your overnight weather forecast from 88.7 The Tiger and the National Weather Service. Expect sunny weather this morning with a high near 86 alongside some calm winds, with tonight seeing returning clouds and a low around 69. Thursday, meanwhile, should see overcast weather through the day and night with a 60% chance of rain and potentially thunderstorms, with a high near 86 and a low around 66. This has been a look at your overnight weather forecast from 88.7 The Tiger and the National Weather Service.

0: And here's Clark with the weather. How's it looking for our weekend boaters out there, Clark?
1: Well, Stacy, we can expect periods of heavy rain across the viewing area. That means all the trash, lawn chemicals, and other hazardous waste on the ground go down the storm drains and into our rivers, lakes, and streams.
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5: Here's a look at your overnight weather forecast from 88.7 The Tiger and the National Weather Service. Expect sunny weather this morning with a high near 86 alongside some calm winds, with tonight seeing returning clouds and a low around 69. Thursday, meanwhile, should see overcast weather through the day and night with a 60% chance of rain and potentially thunderstorms, with a high near 86 and a low around 66. This has been a look at your overnight weather forecast from 88.7 The Tiger and the National Weather Service.
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5: Here's a look at your morning forecast from 88.7 The Tiger and the National Weather Service. Expect sunny weather this morning with a high near 86 alongside some calm winds, with tonight seeing returning clouds and a low around 69. Thursday, meanwhile, should see overcast weather through the day and night with a 60% chance of rain and potentially thunderstorms, with a high near 86 and a low around 66. This has been your morning weather forecast from 88.7 The Tiger and the National Weather Service.

0: 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How's it looking for our weekend boaters out there, Clark?
1: Well, Stacy, we can expect periods of heavy rain across the viewing area. That means all the trash, lawn chemicals, and other hazardous waste on the ground go down the storm drains and into our rivers, lakes, and streams.
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Good morning. Good morning to you. I hope it's a good day. I hope it's a great day. So I'm coming on just a hair early today. Just a hair, just a smidge. But I got something I want to tell you. God is good all the time, and all the time my God is good. You have to look Satan in the eye. You got to check him up. You got to go to him. Quit letting him beat you down. Quit letting him knock you down. How about we go today, rise up and go to him and say, bro, we ain't dealing with you today. Don't act like you're going to come at us. Not today, bro. Nope. Have that courage. Have that faith to stand right now in agreement in the name of Jesus. You have the authority to do it. He tells us you have the authority when you have Jesus. We're going to play the brand new and the remix version of Not Today, Bruh, because you know what? Satan will lose again. Mama went to detox on her own last night. Come on, Cowboy Shay. God is good, y'all. God is good all the time and all the time. God is good. We're going to play Not Today, Bruh, part two. Here's why. If you're listening on the TT, you're listening on 88.7 The Tiger Airwaves, tune in radio app, you got to stand up and look at him. Be the engager to say, no more. We're done with you. I'm done listening to you. My God has authority in this house.

0: 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Get up and let's go.
1: You got it on the morning show here on 88.7 The Tiger. I'm just going to tell you, we're going to turn it up one more time. I am just feeling it this morning. We were jamming yesterday. I just feel like jamming again today. Why? Because God is good all the time, and all the time my God is good. And we need to say thank you for what he's doing. We need to say thank you for the test that you go through. Well, Jamie, why would you say that? Because during your test, you're going to overcome, and you're going to be better than you were before. You're going to be tougher than you were before. You're going to be stronger than you were before. Let your test become your testimony, because he is that good. Satan going to keep coming at you. If Satan is not attacking you, there's an issue. I'm telling you, if he's not coming after you, there's an issue. Then we need to get more uncomfortable for Jesus. Because when you do what God calls you to do, the world's going to come against you. You better read your Bible. It's coming. There's a day coming where you've got to make a decision. Yeah. He doesn't force anything on you. He gives you free choice. You can choose to accept him or you can choose not to. That's fine. It's your choice. But here's the day. When the day you die, you're going to be judged. I'm going to be judged. Everybody's going to be judged. It's in the Bible. And if you don't surrender to Jesus, you don't accept him into your heart, I'm going to tell you, here's what's going to happen. The scariest line in the Bible, it says, depart from me, I do not know you. You will be condemned to hell at that point. No Jesus, no Holy Spirit, no God, no second chances. Pain, misery, eternity, forever, never ending. Never ending. That's your choice you made. Your choice. Or you can choose to have a relationship and accept him into your heart. If you accept Jesus, you surrender to Jesus, doesn't mean you're going to be perfect. Nobody's perfect. We mess up. That's why he came and died on that cross. The cross is everything. But I'll tell you this, if you say yes today to Jesus and you surrender and you give your life to him, when you're judged, he's going to look at you and say, job well done, welcome. And you will enter into the gates of heaven. Ooh, heaven has gates? Yep, sure does. Not everybody's getting in. That's your choice. Either you can do it right and get in, or you can choose to not do it and you're not getting in. I'm telling you, make the choice, because the day is drawing near. If you don't believe me, look at the Bible. It's more alive right now. There's a war starting in this country. You better start standing up for Jesus, because it's coming to your town here soon. But I tell you this because I love you. I tell you this because I believe with all my heart. The Bible is real. The Bible tells truth. And if you read it, it's a book that was written over 2,000 years ago. If you read it, you're going to be like, oh, I see that today. That's right. The rapture is coming. And you better be ready. In a blink of an eye, there's going to be people gone. I believe that. Sure are. You better get on board, bro, because I'm going to tell you something. You will bow down and confess he is the King of Kings. And you will bow down begging for a second chance, and you ain't going to get it, so you better listen now. Here we go. We're going to do a little praise dance, Schema Boy. How about we turn it up and give God praise this morning? That's right. We're going to turn it up, and then we're going to do another What a God, S-E-U. Haven't played my jam in a while.

What a God, what a God. S-E-U, worship, what a God. I'm just going to tell you something. My good friend, Jen B, is back on the TT today. We have not seen her for a long time. She's one of the OGs. She is the first one to write the If You Only Knew song. So we're going to play it right now. Because if you only knew how God is, how good God is, how great God is, how mighty God is, God will get you through. God will get you out of the valley. God will get you to the top of the mountain. You just got to trust in Him. Facts.

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You've got it on the morning show. Good morning to you. It is 7 o'clock hour. It is time to let loose in the name of Jesus. We're going to get to our devotional, 1 minute with God for men. This can be for men and women. Don't let anybody tell you different. A lot of women are buying this devotional. It's really good. Yesterday it talked about church. Today it talks about church. August 26th. Why is it important for me to be involved in the church? God has given us gifts. Some of us are great organizers and administrators, whereas others are gifted musicians, teachers, or dishwashers. When everyone in the congregations uses their gifts to serve, the church becomes a powerful force for good, a strong witness for Jesus, and a mighty armor to combat Satan's attacks against God's people in your community. It's time to come together as one in the body of Christ. We are the church. We are to go into the world and be disciples. We are to go into the world to be fishers of men. It said in John 17, we are they 11 times, if you read the NIV. But I'm going to tell you something. He is so good. God's response, Ephesians 2:19-21. You are citizens along with all of God's holy people. You are members of God's family. We who believe are carefully joined together, becoming a holy temple for the Lord. Romans 12:4-6, just as our bodies have many parts and each part has a special function, so it is with Christ's body. We are all parts of his one body, and each of us has different work to do. And since we are all one body in Christ, each of us has the ability to do certain things well. Psalm 55:14, what good fellowship we enjoyed as we walked together in the house of the Lord. I'm going to tell you right now, it is time to turn it over to Jesus. You've got a decision to make. If you do not accept Jesus as your Lord and Savior, I'm going to tell you right now, you will not enter the gates of heaven. We are the body. We are to go tell people about Jesus. And we got to quit being afraid to tell people about Jesus. Go to a ball game, tell somebody about Jesus. Go to a concert, tell somebody about Jesus. Go to Walmart. Go to Kroger. Go to the bookstore. It don't matter. Go to Dollar General. I mean, they're popping up everywhere. There's a Dollar General everywhere you go. Kind of smart, too, by the way. We're going to get started this morning with a little, we're going to slow it down for a minute. We're going to do a little Go to the Altar by Rick. It is time that we stop and slow down and give it to God at the altar. Even in the restroom, tell somebody about Jesus. Amen, Morgan. Oh, my goodness. These people crack me up. It's true. Why not? Get uncomfortable. Let's get to Go to the Altar, to be altered.

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Well, I don't know if that's what we're supposed to say or not, but that's what I said. Who knows? You may be an Aggie. I don't know. Maybe a Cougar. I don't know what everybody is down there. That state's so big. Think about this. And it's mind blowing. You can get to Texas quicker. Quicker. Oh my, he's in Texas saying, "Roll Tide, watch out." You can get to Texas quicker from Kentucky than you can drive from one tip of Texas to the other. If you go east to west from tip to tip, it's longer to do that than to drive from Kentucky to Texas. You think about that. Oh, that's insane. Uh-oh, I done got it started this morning. Oh, all I hear is Roll Tide coming through the TT this morning. Okay, I got a question for everybody. That's a great question for the day. And speaking of, I've got to get to, I got to find my flyer. You know, you got to find that flyer. You just can't never find it when you need it. I'm going to find that flyer. We got to talk about Welcome Week. Got a lot of stuff coming up for Welcome Week. There we go. Got it. All righty. Coming up today. Big day. Opening chapel service at 10 a.m. today. Dorm Wars at 7 o'clock tonight at the practice field. All righty. Here's the question. Oh, Dana Ruth Brown. She's my hero today. Yep. 100%. Go Irish. That's right. Who is your college team? Football's getting ready to start. I love Campbellsville University Fighting Tiger football. Yes, I do. They play this Saturday at 12 o'clock at Finley Stadium. Get hot. Who is your football team in college? They start in 2 weeks. You think about that. 2 weeks. And if I'm not mistaken, U.S. Open starts Monday. Oh, cannot wait. I love me some U.S. Open tennis. Some of the best. It's probably the best 2 weeks of the year. U.S. Open, football's going on, high school football's going on. Oh, I got Gators, I got Texas, I got Boomer Sooners, Huskies, the Vols, Notre Dame, God's team, by the way, Roll Tide. That's about all I'm seeing, Huskies. You know what I don't see? I love it. I don't see any U.K. on there. Praise Jesus. God is good. Just kidding. I love Kentucky. I'm just kidding. U.K. is a good school. But seriously, Campbellsville University opens up this Saturday at home. Oh, we got the Buckeyes. I got to stop. I got to mute that guy. We don't want no Buckeyes in here. Oh, I love it. But anyway, Campbellsville University football starts this Saturday at 12 o'clock. And get to Finley Stadium. Get out there and support them. Oh, we finally got to go Big Blue. And here's the funny thing. He's down in Alabama. Oh, maybe they can rub off on him. Chris Britton, good to see you again, my friend. Chris used to live here many years ago. His dad was a pastor here at Campbellsville Baptist and good family. All right, I'm going to hush. We're going to get back to the music. I'm waiting for a text from a good friend of mine. I got to freeze that for a second. I'm waiting for a text because I've got to say happy birthday to somebody. Ooh, Morgan is right. Go Big Blue is a sin. Amen, Morgan. I got to give her an amen on that. I got a good friend. I missed her birthday yesterday because I didn't see the text, and I've got to do it today. So once I get the text, we'll play a little Forrest Frank. But right now we're going to do a little Lord, It Feels Good here on The Morning Show.

Josiah Queen and Demons. There you go. Got to get it going this morning. We're going to jam. I'm texting a buddy today. His daughter had a birthday yesterday. Her daughter had their daughter had a birthday yesterday, and I don't want to miss it. I don't want to miss just telling them happy birthday. Sometimes you just got to tell somebody to make them feel special. Actually, I got to see her play basketball last night. I'm going to tell you right now. Y'all better be ready. Jayla Hood's coming. Jayla Hood's cut. She did so good last night. My girl from Hart County, Conley Cecil, did good. I love supporting these kids. These kids are our future. We got to support them. Tyler County took on Hart County. I'm supporting the Tyler County kids. I love them. I'm supporting Conley Cecil. She's one of my softball kids on Hart County. I'm supporting them. Yelling their names out loud. Great job. Way to do that. Way to give effort. Way to get after it. Root for your team, but also root for the people you know. They need to know. You need to tell them, especially these kids. Love on them. Just give them an ounce of love. Give them an ounce of encouragement. And you know what? Give them a hug. That's all you got to do. It's not hard. All righty. Let's do the brand new one from CJ Emulous. This is called Jesus Freak. Now, he is a really good Christian artist. Really good. He has actually redid the song by Usher. I'm trying to get him to email it to him. He's redid it to Christian lyrics. Holy ground, have a great day, brother. I am hoping he'll send this to me. Oh, we're going to be really jamming at this point for Jesus. All righty. This is Jesus Freak, CJ Emulous, here on The Morning Show.

0: Starfall Hallelujah remix. That is Hope BPM. That is not released anywhere. We are the first to actually get that from what he told me. So, I'm appreciative to Hope BPM. Thank you so much. God is good. All right, ladies, I have not played this for a couple days. So here's the deal. I'm going to play it right now. There's a lot of ladies struggling out there. A lot of ladies in battles. They know friends in battles. A lot of single moms out there. Men, do better. Step up. Be the dad. Be the husband you're called to be for your kids. You ladies are struggling. Grandmas raising their grandkids. Lift those grandmothers up. 100%. But ladies, I'm going to tell you right now, don't you ever give up. Don't you ever stop what you're doing. God is there. God has you. God is going to lift you up. God is going to come through for you. You have to trust in Him. Because when you give it all to Him, when you fully surrender, watch what happens. God's going to do things for you that you can never even imagine. You're in the midst of a miracle right now. Don't lose your hallelujah moment. You're right. I'm right. I am right. You're in the midst of a hallelujah moment. Give it to Him. Surrender to Him. But I'm going to play this song for you, ladies. This is for you. Don't you give up. You understand how great and mighty you are. In the name of Jesus.
1: To the woman who cries when nobody is looking. To the woman who was abused, neglected, ignored, rejected. To the woman who was told she wasn't good enough, pretty enough, strong enough. To the woman carrying scars nobody can see, I want you to know something. You are not what happened to you. You are not the words they spoke over you. You are not the mistakes you've made. You are a daughter of God.

Got it on the morning show here on 88.7 The Tiger. We're live in the Auto Smart Studio on the campus of Campbellsville University. It's a good day. It's a great day. It's a mighty day. Got to say good morning to the cafeteria crew. Good morning to the Welcome Center. All the people and those kids are getting ready for a day of classes here at Campbellsville University. If you've got a student coming up in high school, check out Campbellsville University. I promise you, you will not be disappointed. It is one of the greatest blessings that you could ever be a part of. It's a Christian school. It's a great school. And you got so many different things you can do here. It's insane what you can finish up with your degree. So many degrees. Going to do a little Elevation Rhythm one more time. Here's why. Got a lot of people on the TT. Got to say good morning to all of them. I got a very special guest this morning that blessed my heart. Two of them, actually. Jen B came back in. She wrote the first ever If You Only Knew song. She's not been on in weeks because of her new job, but she got to come back on. It was good to see her. And, Annie is a big creator, content person on the TT. And she actually came on and is hearing about Campbellsville University as well. Got people in Texas, California, North Carolina, South Carolina, Tennessee, Bama, Florida, Kentucky, Ohio, Indiana, Michigan. They are everywhere, people. I really don't want to say that name. I rebuke the name of Ohio. I'm just being honest. I'm kidding. Love Ohio. Welcome in from Ohio. We got Canada in the house. We got Mississippi in the house. Canoe in the house. Kenya. Iowa. Kansas. What people? Are y'all understand? Oh, got Kristen coming in. What is going on? Western North Carolina. Do you say North Carolina or North Carolina? Oh my goodness, y'all. I am telling you right now, Tennessee is rolling up, but we're blessed by everybody all over the country, all over the world. Thank you so much for what you do. You bless us by tuning in. Have a great day. But we're going to play Goodbye Yesterday to finish up this hour. And then we got the party coming up in here in a few minutes. I hope she didn't oversleep. Kylie Miller in studio. It is Wednesday. We'll talk about student activities. Here we go.

Morning show. Yes, I'm playing Callie Miller's song because I can. I just want y'all to know, she may be running late. She may not even show up, but let me tell you something. That young lady has been working her tail off this week here at Campbellsville University. It's welcome week. And you know what? I'm grateful for what she does. She is 24/7 Campbellsville University right now, making sure these kids have something to do for this welcome week. If you're not around and seeing what all is going on for these kids, you're missing out. You need to, if you see Kylie Miller, just stop and say thank you for what you're doing for these students. Thank you for the time and effort away from your family. Thank you for the long hours this week. So, yeah, I want to play the song, and we're going to play it for her. She may be here, she may not, but I'm going to tell you something. We're going to give her credit for what she's doing at this school. She gets mad at me every now and then because I like to give an opinion. And I know I try to do it nice. You know, hey, it is what it is. So we're going to finish this song out, and then we're going to go to a little Jamie McDonald. How about we do a little Left It in the River as soon as this song ends? Somebody's like, why are you playing the Brady Bunch? Well, this is her song. This is her song. This is what we come on to every day with her. So we're just going to play for her in her honor today. Hey, don't forget, it is welcome week going on. You got a lot of stuff today. You've got dorm wars at 7 o'clock. Dorm wars at 7 o'clock. Do not miss that tonight. That will be at the practice field. Tomorrow, Water Mayhem at the Staff Lawn, 7 o'clock. Friday, women's soccer match at home at Finley Stadium, 6 o'clock. 8 o'clock, back to school dance. How about we just leave it in the river, y'all? How about we just give it to God right now?

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7: Here's a look at your morning forecast from 88.7 The Tiger and the National Weather Service. Expect sunny weather this morning with a high near 86 alongside some calm winds, with tonight seeing returning clouds and a low around 69. Thursday, meanwhile, should see overcast weather through the day and night with a 60% chance of rain and potentially thunderstorms, with a high near 86 and a low around 66. This has been your morning weather forecast from 88.7 The Tiger and the National Weather Service.
8: Get on the morning show here on 88.7 The Tiger. We are so glad to have you with us this morning. It's a good day. It's a great day. And you know what? The sun is shining out there here in central Kentucky. We're in the middle of Kentucky. It doesn't matter what storm you're going through. The sun is always shining. If it's cloudy outside and you go and somebody you go, how are you today? They go, I'm good. They go, how are you? You say, the sun is shining and the Lord is blessing. They're going to look outside and they're going to say, there's no sun out there. It's cloudy. You tell them, he is always shining. And you know what they're going to do? They're going to smile and they're going to laugh. It's okay. Let them smile. Let them laugh. That's what it's about. Do something that's going to connect to their heart to where they realize that Jesus is there, even through the storms and the clouds. It's all good. All righty, we're going to change it up a little bit. Got a little request here for some Kingdom Cheech, All Eyes on the Lord. So I'm going to tell you, look, this is one of those songs. It's a Christian song, but it's kind of hard. Does that make sense? It speaks truth that it doesn't matter what you've been through or where you've been, that God's got you. God will never leave you or forsake you. You can change your life. You can walk away from what you were doing and turn to live for Jesus and do what he wants you to do. And then we're going to play the new one from Skillet, Lift Me Up. So we're going to change it up a little bit this morning. And I'm going to play it again. I know we played it last hour, but I want to play it again. It's so good. We're going to play Hard Fought Hallelujah, the remix, because it's so good. Here we go.

Little Hope BPM, that was God Really Loves Us. That is a remix from a song back in the early 2000s, back when praise and worship was really starting to kick off. And I love that song. I thought they did a really good job. Going to do a devotional to you this morning. This comes from the 1 Minute with God for Men. This can be used for men and women, so don't get torqued because it says men. A lot of women use this, and it's really good. It's really it's short and sweet, to the point, and it's very uplifting, and it really makes you think about things. Yesterday was about church. Today is about church as well. Why is it important for me to be involved in the church? God has given each of us gifts. Some of us are great organizers and administrators, whereas others are gifted musicians, teachers, and dishwashers. When everyone in the congregation uses their gifts to serve, the church becomes a powerful force for good, a strong witness for Jesus, and a mighty army to combat Satan's attacks against God's people in your community. God's response, Ephesians 2:19-21. You are citizens along with all of God's holy people. You are members of God's family. We who believe are carefully joined together, becoming a holy temple for the Lord. Romans 12:4-5. Just as our bodies have many parts, and each part has a special function, so it is with Christ's body. We are all parts of his one body, and each of us has different work to do. And since we are all one body in Christ, each of us has the ability to do certain things well. God's promise, Psalm 55:14. What good fellowship we enjoyed as we walked together to the house of God. That comes from the 1 Minute with God, 365 daily devotionals. And you can check that out on my TT. But you got to get a little Jesus in and just let people know that we're going to keep it for him always. Alrighty, I have not done jokes in a few days, so I'm going to give you a few. I think a couple of these I may have already read. I just don't remember exactly which ones I have read, so I'm going to do them again. What did the mayonnaise say when the refrigerator door was open? Close the door. I'm dressing. A cheese factory exploded in France. Debris was everywhere. What do you call a bear without any teeth? A gummy bear. Did you hear the rumor about butter? Well, I'm not going to spread it. All righty, there's a few jokes just to get your day smiling here on the morning show. We're very grateful for you. Going to be sunny today. Going to be some chance for a few chances of rain this week. So make sure you check that out before you do any traveling. There's a 2% chance, mainly cloudy today, high 86. Tomorrow is going to be 87, low 63, mostly sunny, 23% chance of rain. But 85 on Friday, sunny. Saturday, 89, mostly sunny for the big football game Saturday at noon. Go to Finley Stadium, check it out. Wear white. It is a white out for the big football game as the home opener will be Saturday. Alrighty, I told you we're going to do a little skillet. This is off their brand new album coming up in, I think it's October. This is called Lift Me Up.

0: 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How's it looking for our weekend boaters out there, Clark?
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God gave me another one, and I ain't need much. 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
7: Here's a look at your morning forecast from 88.7 The Tiger and the National Weather Service. Expect sunny weather this morning with a high near 86 alongside some calm winds, with tonight seeing returning clouds and a low around 69. Thursday, meanwhile, should see overcast weather through the day and night with a 60% chance of rain and potentially thunderstorms, with a high near 86 and a low around 66. This has been your morning weather forecast from 88.7 The Tiger and the National Weather Service.

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8: Here's a look at your morning forecast from 88.7 The Tiger and the National Weather Service. Expect sunny weather this morning with a high near 86 alongside some calm winds, with tonight seeing returning clouds and a low around 69. Thursday, meanwhile, should see overcast weather through the day and night with a 60% chance of rain and potentially thunderstorms, with a high near 86 and a low around 66. This has been your morning weather forecast from 88.7 The Tiger and the National Weather Service.

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6: Here's a look at your morning forecast from 88.7 The Tiger and the National Weather Service. Look forward to mostly sunny weather this morning with a high near 86, with tonight seeing returning cloudy weather, a 30% chance of rain, and a low around 64. Friday, meanwhile, we'll see the weather clear back up with renewed sunny weather and a high near 86 alongside calm winds through the morning, with Friday night staying mostly clear with a low around 63. This has been your morning weather forecast from 88.7 The Tiger and the National Weather Service.

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1: What if I told you that you could be saved? 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

0: Now I want all of you to bow your head, and I want you to pray this prayer out loud after me. Oh God, I'm a sinner. I'm sorry for my sin. I'm willing to turn from my sin. I receive Jesus as my Savior. I receive Him as Lord. From this moment on, I want to follow Him in the fellowship of the church. In Christ's name. Amen.
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8: Here's a look at your morning forecast from 88.7 The Tiger and the National Weather Service. Look forward to mostly sunny weather this morning with a high near 86, with tonight seeing returning cloudy weather, a 30% chance of rain, and a low around 64. Friday, meanwhile, we'll see the weather clear back up with renewed sunny weather and a high near 86 alongside calm winds through the morning, with Friday night staying mostly clear with a low around 63. This has been your morning weather forecast from 88.7 The Tiger and the National Weather Service.

So where are you at? Are you ready to stop trying and start trusting? Jesus lived on your behalf. He died in your place, and he rose to give you new life. You can believe on Jesus right now. Whether in your car, the kitchen, or a walk with your dog, proclaim it out loud. Jesus is Lord. And if you believe in your heart that God raised him from the dead, you will be saved. Believe on Jesus. It will save your life.

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1: 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How's it looking for our weekend boaters out there, Clark?
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5: 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Here's a look at your morning forecast from 88.7 The Tiger and the National Weather Service. Look forward to mostly sunny weather this morning with a high near 86, with tonight seeing returning cloudy weather, a 30% chance of rain, and a low around 64. Friday, meanwhile, we'll see the weather clear back up with renewed sunny weather and a high near 86 alongside calm winds through the morning, with Friday night staying mostly clear with a low around 63. This has been your morning weather forecast from 88.7 The Tiger and the National Weather Service.

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2: 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If there's one thing I know.
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9: Here's a look at your morning forecast from 88.7 The Tiger and the National Weather Service. Look forward to mostly sunny weather this morning with a high near 86, with tonight seeing returning cloudy weather, a 30% chance of rain, and a low around 64. Friday, meanwhile, we'll see the weather clear back up with renewed sunny weather and a high near 86 alongside calm winds through the morning, with Friday night staying mostly clear with a low around 63. This has been your morning weather forecast from 88.7 The Tiger and the National Weather Service.

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3: 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Here's a look at your morning forecast from 88.7 The Tiger and the National Weather Service. Look forward to mostly sunny weather this morning with a high near 86, with tonight seeing returning cloudy weather, a 30% chance of rain, and a low around 64. Friday, meanwhile, we'll see the weather clear back up with renewed sunny weather and a high near 86 alongside calm winds through the morning, with Friday night staying mostly clear with a low around 63. This has been your morning weather forecast from 88.7 The Tiger and the National Weather Service.

Wake up, thank God for the day again. 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People out here hurting, gotta pray for them. Give them all the strength, make a way for them. Yeah, I be interceding. Crazy for the Lord, I be really geeking. Love stomping on these demons, I be really tweaking. Yeah, I'm a new creation like I read Ephesians. Whoa, whoa, they say it's word of mouth. Yeah, I gave my life to God, or you ain't heard about. Love flexing on the devil, I been working out. Hell of trials, I ain't gon' lie, but he gon' work it out. Yeah, yeah, and it's gon' get high. But it's a cold world though, and we on thin ice. He the reason I'm gon' make it to the 10-9. Who woulda knew where I would be if I ain't get shot? For real. For real. Yeah, that's my testimony. While I'm slipping, he keep pouring all these blessings on me. I'm a soldier, he keep putting all these tests on me. I ain't perfect, why you people out here stressing on me? Man.

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Listen, and it's gon' take time. 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I'm up next, I've been hearing through the grapevine. 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

0: 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But it's worth it, I can't lie, and that's safe to say. Mercy.
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1: Hey, President. I'm pretty sure they know by

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6: Here's a look at your morning forecast from 88.7 The Tiger and the National Weather Service. Look forward to mostly sunny weather this morning with a high near 86, with tonight seeing returning cloudy weather, a 30% chance of rain, and a low around 64. Friday, meanwhile, we'll see the weather clear back up with renewed sunny weather and a high near 86 alongside calm winds through the morning, with Friday night staying mostly clear with a low around 63. This has been your morning weather forecast from 88.7 The Tiger and the National Weather Service.

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6: Here's a look at your morning forecast from 88.7 The Tiger and the National Weather Service. Look forward to mostly sunny weather this morning with a high near 86, with tonight seeing returning cloudy weather, a 30% chance of rain, and a low around 64. Friday, meanwhile, we'll see the weather clear back up with renewed sunny weather and a high near 86 alongside calm winds through the morning, with Friday night staying mostly clear with a low around 63. This has been your morning weather forecast from 88.7 The Tiger and the National Weather Service.

I can't see him. How do you even know he's real? You can't hear and see the Wi-Fi. I bet I bet you pay that bill. And you can't see the code. It's on the snow, but I bet you feel them chills. Man, I could go for days, but you know the deal.

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6: Here's a look at your morning forecast from 88.7 The Tiger and the National Weather Service. Look forward to mostly sunny weather this morning with a high near 86, with tonight seeing returning cloudy weather, a 30% chance of rain, and a low around 64. Friday, meanwhile, we'll see the weather clear back up with renewed sunny weather and a high near 86 alongside calm winds through the morning, with Friday night staying mostly clear with a low around 63. This has been your morning weather forecast from 88.7 The Tiger and the National Weather Service.

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1: And here's Clark with the weather. How's it looking for our weekend boaters out there, Clark?
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6: Here's a look at your morning forecast from 88.7 The Tiger and the National Weather Service. Look forward to mostly sunny weather this morning with a high near 86, with the night seeing returning cloudy weather, a 30% chance of rain, and a low around 64. Friday, meanwhile, we'll see the weather clear back up with renewed sunny weather and a high near 86 alongside calm winds through the morning, with Friday night staying mostly clear with a low around 63. This has been your morning weather forecast from 88.7 The Tiger and the National Weather Service.

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9: Here's a look at your morning forecast from 88.7 The Tiger and the National Weather Service. Look forward to mostly sunny weather this morning with a high near 86, with tonight seeing returning cloudy weather, a 30% chance of rain, and a low around 64. Friday, meanwhile, we'll see the weather clear back up with renewed sunny weather and a high near 86 alongside calm winds through the morning, with Friday night staying mostly clear with a low around 63. This has been your morning weather forecast from 88.7 The Tiger and the National Weather Service.

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1: And here's Clark with the weather. How's it looking for our weekend boaters out there, Clark?
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1: 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Here's a look at your morning forecast from 88.7 The Tiger and the National Weather Service. Look forward to mostly sunny weather this morning with a high near 86, with tonight seeing returning cloudy weather, a 30% chance of rain, and a low around 64. Friday, meanwhile, we'll see the weather clear back up with renewed sunny weather and a high near 86 alongside calm winds through the morning, with Friday night staying mostly clear with a low around 63. This has been your morning weather forecast from 88.7 The Tiger and the National Weather Service.

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Can they hear my heartbeat? Can they see my weakness? Do they know my hurt? An easy target, am I the prey for the circle?

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8: Here's a look at your morning forecast from 88.7 The Tiger and the National Weather Service. Look forward to mostly sunny weather this morning with a high near 86, with tonight seeing returning cloudy weather, a 30% chance of rain, and a low around 64. Friday, meanwhile, we'll see the weather clear back up with renewed sunny weather and a high near 86 alongside calm winds through the morning, with Friday night staying mostly clear with a low around 63. This has been your morning weather forecast from 88.7 The Tiger and the National Weather Service.

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earth is the Lord's, the seed is his. The rain is his. The strength is his. And any man worth honoring knows he never owned the field. He was trusted with it, and he stayed in it.

0: You don't need the eye of the tiger, just the ear. 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
3: 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Here's a look at your evening weather forecast from 88.7 The Tiger and the National Weather Service. Tonight, expect partly cloudy weather with a low around 68. Thursday morning, we'll see those clouds clear up to mostly sunny skies with a high near 86 alongside calm winds, with Thursday night seeing returning cloud coverage, a 30% chance of rain, and a low around 64. Friday morning, we'll see renewed sunny weather with a high near 86. This has been a look at your evening weather forecast from 88.7 The Tiger and the National Weather Service.

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1: 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Huh.

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1: my campaign don't need no votes, need no packs, don't need no quotes. My big homies all kingdom folks. Platforms mean none to me, you'll know. Spec no man for the CC soul. Spec the man for the CC song. Spec the man who respects a woman, or you step to that man like
2: what's up?

0: 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How's it looking for our weekend boaters out there, Clark?
1: Well, Stacy, we can expect periods of heavy rain across the viewing area. 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
0: Gross.
1: 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Now here's Dave with sports.
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6: Here's a look at your evening weather forecast from 88.7 The Tiger and the National Weather Service. Tonight, expect partly cloudy weather with a low around 68. Thursday morning, we'll see those clouds clear up to mostly sunny skies with a high near 86 alongside calm winds, with Thursday night seeing returning cloud coverage, a 30% chance of rain, and a low around 64. Friday morning, we'll see renewed sunny weather with a high near 86. This has been a look at your evening weather forecast from 88.7 The Tiger and the National Weather Service.

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1: Here's a look at your evening weather forecast from 88.7 The Tiger and the National Weather Service. Tonight, expect partly cloudy weather with a low around 68. Thursday morning, we'll see those clouds clear up to mostly sunny skies with a high near 86 alongside calm winds, with Thursday night seeing returning cloud coverage, a 30% chance of rain, and a low around 64. Friday morning, we'll see renewed sunny weather with a high near 86. This has been a look at your evening weather forecast from 88.7 The Tiger and the National Weather Service.

0: 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Ain't nothing louder than his love in me.
1: And here's Clark with the weather. How's it looking for our weekend boaters out there, Clark?
2: Well, Stacy, we can expect periods of heavy rain across the viewing area. That means all the trash, lawn chemicals, and other hazardous waste on the ground go down the storm drains and into our rivers, lakes, and streams.
1: Gross.
2: Gross is right, Stacy. Now here's Dave with sports.
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9: Here's a look at your evening weather forecast from 88.7 The Tiger and the National Weather Service. Tonight, expect partly cloudy weather with a low around 68. Thursday morning, we'll see those clouds clear up to mostly sunny skies with a high near 86 alongside calm winds, with Thursday night seeing returning cloud coverage, a 30% chance of rain, and a low around 64. Friday morning, we'll see renewed sunny weather with a high near 86. This has been a look at your evening weather forecast from 88.7 The Tiger and the National Weather Service.

Yo, dude, so for this No Idol song, I kind of hear, one, two, three, yeah. Ooh,

0: Welcome to a brand new first time season of the Hunter Brown Show. I'm your host and voice of Fighting Tiger football, Colin Sheffield. Alongside me, the new head coach for Campbellsville football, head coach Hunter Brown. Coach, super excited to have you. First time head coach here at Campbellsville. You took over the helm from Jake Russell, and now you're leading the Tigers in after a fantastic season last season. You go 8-3. You lose in the second round of the playoffs and a tight one to Benedictine on the road. It was a great game, minus the weather. It was a fantastic game. And now we're excited to see where you take us and usher us into.
1: Yeah, man. I mean, first of all, what a blessing it is to be able to be here and just serve in this university. Obviously, being a former player here, coaching here now for 8 years, and then being able to watch, you know, two great head coaches before me, Coach Thomas and then obviously Coach Russell. I have a unique relationship with Coach Russ, man, one of my good friends, great mentor. Definitely did an awesome job here as a head coach, not only running a program, but allowing his assistant coaches to thrive as well. And now I'm really excited for the opportunity to be able to do things the way that you know, I want to be able to do them. I have a great support staff behind me that starts from the president, administration, all the way down, and all the way to the assistant coaches and the players, man. We have such an awesome group of players. They love each other. They support each other. And I am just super thrilled and excited to be here and very excited for, you know, take it 1 week at a time.
0: So let's talk a little bit about you. Let's give maybe a little bit more of an in-depth introduction. Obviously, you've been on the show before, and we've introduced you, but to some that may not necessarily know who you are, kind of let's go into that a little bit. You showed up. You played backup quarterback under Coach Russell at the time, and then you took over after he left, and you have many program records at quarterback. There's so many that I probably can't even get through them. And then you won an NCCAA title. You won NCCAA Player of the Year. So you've got all these accolades as a player here, and then you came on the role as assistant coach and now all the way to head coach. So give everybody a little bit maybe of a background about what that journey looked like for you.
1: Yeah, man, the college football experience was awesome for me. Started out at Western Kentucky, went to JUCO at East Mississippi, got here to Campbellsville, had no idea what I was getting into coming to Campbellsville, Kentucky. Literally in the middle of nowhere, I felt like driving up from Nashville where I'm from. And so getting here, man, what really pushed me through, what kind of made me get into this profession and this calling, man, was my position coach, Coach Hunter Cantwell. And man, he just opened my heart. He opened my mind and just showed me that coaching is so much more than just the X's and O's and how much you can have an impact on a young man's life at a very, very crucial time in their life from that 18 to 23, 24 year old range where they grow up and become a man. And how impactful that can be to be able to use football as a platform to do that. And so, yeah, obviously finished up my playing career immediately. I did take a short intermission sales job for about 4 or 5 months. I got a call from Coach Thomas saying, hey, you know, what are you up to? And I was like, man, believe it or not, I'm selling hearing aids. And so I was like, you know, he's like, well, you want to drop that and come coach football? I said, absolutely I do. And that was back in January of 2019. Was my first day of hire, and I've been here ever since. Coached quarterbacks, coached the receivers, coordinated on kicking game as well. Coached a lot of different positions. Have a ton of different experience. Recruiting coordinator as well. And so, kind of brings me a full circle moment that I've kind of had my hand in a little bit of every part of the program from a football standpoint. And so I think I'm very prepared, very organized, super attention to detail. And so I feel very prepared, excited, and really looking forward to the upcoming season.
0: So talk about that a little bit. Tell me a little bit about what the transition has been like for you from maybe going from, you know, you kind of have your own little roles and you're ready to go, and then you move into the kind of this overview of everything, and now your hand is quite literally in every single pot, and you're trying to make sure, and you're trying to delegate, and you've got good guys around you, you know, you can trust, but you still, you know, you're wanting to get there and see it kind of happen. What's that transition been like for you into this head coaching role?
1: Yeah, I think the word that you just said right there would be delegation. I think that's been a huge thing that I believe in as a head coach. I think you trust your assistant coaches. I think you trust the support you have around you. You allow them to do what they're good at. You allow them to be successful, and you create opportunities for them to be successful. And at the end of the day, you know, they're going to take ownership in doing that. And that has been the biggest blessing and support that I've had is a great assistant coaches, great staff support, players that are buying in, staff that bought in immediately. You know, I was obviously in the thick and thin with every single guy on staff. We were able to retain all of our staff, only hiring a new receivers coach, which, you know, had to take my spot. And then we got a new DBs coach, Coach Burns. And so adding two new coaches to a staff that's already been unified, been super supportive and has a tight, close-knit, has just been an awesome, really just support system for me as I'm making the transition. So, you know, you always have a plan and then you never know what's going to happen until you get hit in the mouth, you know, and there's been a lot of those things for me. There's been a lot of trial and error. There's been a lot of one day at a time, thought processes, but I've been making simple notes since I was in, you know, a player. What I want to do as a head coach, when I become a head coach, I actually have a notebook in my office to this day, and I started writing hand notes in there, you know, how I want practice to go, how I want recruiting to go, how I would handle this situation, what I want the players to wear to practice, attention to detail, what we want our culture to be built on. And that's been going in the plans for me back since 2019 when I first started as an assistant coach. And so now I'm able to really see and trial and error those things one day at a time. And it's been awesome. It's been great. I've really enjoyed the off season. I've really enjoyed the summer. And then, man, we just finished up one of the best fall camps that I've ever been a part of as a coach. So a lot of exciting things ahead for sure.
0: What's arguably been one of the most surprising things for you since you stepped into the head coaching role? What shocked you the most?
1: Yeah, it actually has nothing to do with football. It's the administration side. Mm-hmm. Logging in to get on, you know, not so much the emails, but to get in, you got to log in on Workday to do this, Workday to do that, approve this, do this. And that's been the more surprising thing. Football is something I have great experience with. Mm-hmm. Relationships with players, relationships with staff, growth and development from a football, mental, physical, and spiritual standpoint has been something that I have a lot of experience in. And so that administration side has been a new surprising thing for me of, man, there is a lot more of that going on than you think. Sometimes you think when you become a head coach, like, man, you're just running the program, you know, you're calling some plays and see you on game day. But man, there's so much small details that go in on the back end of that to make sure that the product you see on Saturday looks clean, organized, and efficient. And so other than that, like I said, I have a great support staff, great administration help. They've helped me through that, especially those first couple months. Mm-hmm. But other than that, I think we've got it locked down and ready to roll.
0: We haven't gotten to a game day yet, but what's been your favorite part of this role so far?
1: Oh, man, there's been so many awesome moments, so many cool things. Sometimes I just kind of have to take a step back and be like, wow, you know, I'm running the show here. You know, a lot of people are looking to me for a certain standard, a certain expectation, and I have to be able to maintain that while also being myself. I think that's very important. I think a lot of people when they get into a new role or a lot of people when they get into a new position, they want to change up what the foundation and some of the characteristics that got them there. That's not me. I'm trying to be myself through all of it. And so the players, man, it's so awesome to see them every day. They make, you know, this job fun. I have a staff that's super supportive, but it's about the players, man. It's all it's about. You know, those guys make it fun to come to work every day. I'm a player's coach, to say the least. You can ask anybody on our team. I got a lot of love for those guys. I don't lead from the back. I lead from the front, and they know that, and they support that, and I support them. And so it's just an awesome thing to be able to do this, to be able to call this a job. But, man, it's just a great day to have a great day. That's kind of what we're saying and kind of what we're building our daily mental kind of approach on. And so the guys have bought into that. And so just really looking forward to seeing those guys every day. It makes it really fun.
0: Coach, we'll step away. We'll give you a break. And when we come back, we'll talk about the players, the coaches, and kind of what this offseason is shaped up to be here on the Hunter Brown Show.
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0: Welcome back to the Hunter Brown Show. I'm your host, Colin Sheffield. With me for the second segment is head coach Hunter Brown. Coach, you have your off season now, and so you kind of get off season. You got spring ball, you got summer, then you got the camp for fall, and you talked about it a little bit. Let's get into it a little bit more in depth. Let's talk about, we'll start with the coaches. So for the first time in what seems like a long time in terms of what this college cycle looks like, both on the coach's side and on the player side, you're able to keep together a lot of people after a head coaching change, and everybody comes back except for, you know, a couple guys, and then you've got some additions, and you're able to keep a core together that one kind of knows how everybody operates. You've already got an idea of what the standard is. You're not trying to reinvest the standard, perhaps, or reevaluate one. It kind of all stays the same. You're able to kind of get into a mode with everybody. So what has that been like in terms of being able to keep your same group of guys and know kind of what's happening at that coaching level?
1: Yeah, I think, you know, being able to keep the staff together was a huge part for the retention. You know, obviously being able to retain over 90% of our players in our team, which also helps keep a great winning culture intact as well. You know, as far as the standard and the expectation, you know, we are here at Campbellsville to actually reach a new standard and a new expectation. Mm-hmm. And I think the staff has really done a great job of buying into that. We've shown we can win. We've shown in the past our word was to compete. And we've shown we can do that. We can be here and we can legitimately compete at a high level. And I think now what we want to do is shift that to change this to a winning championship program. And I think that this staff right here is the one to do it. Every single staff member had an opportunity to leave or take other opportunities or see what else was out there for sure, especially during a coaching change when you don't know who's going to be the head man, myself included. And obviously those guys chose to stay here. And I think that is why you've seen even our players made a choice to stay here. They believe in what we're building here. They believe in that standard. They believe in that expectation. And taking it one day at a time, and they have also built into the whatever it takes mentality and the culture. We have three letters we go about. WIT is what we're building in. And the staff has done an awesome job of buying into whatever it takes. And when I first got the job and I sat down and I told them my vision for that, you know,

0: have back that have returned, and then maybe talk about some of the new ones, some of the new guys that have joined this team and you all are really excited about.
1: Yeah, man, we actually did a really good job recruiting. Like I said, you know, not getting the job until late February, early March. You know, you kind of missed that, you know, early signing day one, and then you missed that national signing day in February. And so you're really trying to finish through and tell recruits, you know, when there's no guy in the head seat, you know, who's going to be the head coach? Who am I going to play for? And it's tough to be able to land those recruits. But what we're able to do is obviously keep it in-house and then retain the whole staff. Well, that makes it easy when you have recruiting because they're able to say, hey, guys, we're still here. We're still fighting. We're still competing. And so, yeah, a lot of guys, man, that we have coming back, there's some really, really exciting names that weren't here in the spring. Some of them weren't here in the fall that I'm excited to share with you. First one being Andre Seiler, a name that some of y'all haven't heard in a minute. And he's coming back to join us in the receiving corps. Dawson Carson was a young defensive lineman coming back. Excited to see him. A guy on defense as well, we're getting back. Gerard Johnson, we call him Tank. Huge guy in the secondary. Jaquan Coulter at corner. He plays some nickel as well for us. Huge piece for us on defense. And then having a guy like Tyler Ballard at linebacker stepping up on the defensive side. And so those guys are going to be all huge pieces. Adding in another transfer was Malachi Campbell, call him Biscuit. And he's going to be in the interior D lineman. So, and then on offense, man, we're able to retain quite a bit of guys. You know, we have Troy Oliver coming back, Easton Barlow coming back, Ashton Auker coming back. You have Jet Engel, and then you also had Justice Law coming back at quarterback. We're having a couple of running backs right now. They're going to be a huge piece for us. Archelis is coming back. You're having Elijah Robb, little Jeremy Smith. And then you got some experience on the O-line and a tight end as well. Having Quan Evans, Buster Overstreet. And then you add in Jack Busey at tight end. We added in a transfer from Carson Newman on the O-line, Logan Russell. And so, man, just a lot of different talents, a lot of different new faces, and then just some guys that are able to step up and show, hey, I'm ready to do that. And so a lot of new faces, a lot of new exciting guys that I'm excited to see play, but, man, they're ready to rock and roll. And so, once again, that goes back to the testament of the staff that they've put in and the work that they've put in to be able to get us to this point right now.
0: So we talk about camp. What is the one thing so far that you've seen from your guys in camp in terms of whether it's athleticism, what can we expect from this team that you've seen so far?
1: I'll tell you what, you're going to see two things from our team, and I think it's the two most important things that I wanted to create on a football team. The first one being discipline. These young men know how to fight for each other. They know how to play hard. They know how to play fast. They know how to play physical, but they know how to have the correct discipline and when to be smart in between the whistles. The second thing that you'll see about this team that I've experienced through this camp makes me more proud than anything is how unified they've become. They've become together. It's not about me. It's not about I. It's about us and we. It's about creating a team environment. And I think that is, it gives me chills sitting here thinking about it, seeing those two things that our team has been able to create. And once again, when you have a team that's unified, when you have a team that creates great discipline, man, you can have a championship program because, man, it's not just the coaching staff that's having to uphold the standard and the expectation. You become a championship program, Colin, when you get the players to have the accountability in the locker room as well. And I think that has been the great thing. We can get after it. We can be physical. We can have a violent football practice on the field. But, man, when we walk off that field, that's still my brother. That's still my teammate. I still have his back. And so that was really something that I'm super proud and thankful to be a part of from this first fall camp.
0: And you talk about the unification of the players, and I could be wrong on the number, so you could correct me. I think it was 18 at least baptisms that the guys have gone through. So there's a movement happening, and you can feel that shift, that culture. You talk about that unification. I don't think there's much more unification than, you know, that kind of a brotherhood. And it's super exciting to see even, you know, God flowing through in that way among your team with, I mean, all the way from the coaching staff. You know, you have Matt Atwood that leads FCA, and so a lot of football guys go over there for that. And everybody's just been able to kind of go into a deeper level rather than just field level, turf level. We're talking, you know, into a spiritual level and a true friendship level.
1: Absolutely, man. That's the other thing I was going to tell you, man, is God is thriving in our program right now. I mean, from the top down, you know, and I think that's something that we wanted to be able to create in the program is a lot of times people think it's awkward.

0: talk about their faith, or they don't want to stand up and be bold in their faith. And we've actually tried to change that narrative and be able to say, guys, you can be bold in your faith. You can have those awkward conversations. You can ask those questions. You can ask why and how. And that's okay, because that's a part of learning and that's a part of growth. And the biggest thing, man, obviously, yes, we just had over 18 guys get baptized just this past weekend. What an awesome day. What an awesome celebration, to say the least. Man, that gives me chills sitting here. It gets me fired up even thinking about it. And so that, once again, Colin, has become a player-led thing. It's not the coaches saying, hey, you need to do this. Hey, you need to do this. We are not here to push that on anybody. The biggest thing we are here to do is to give them the opportunity and allow them to grow in their faith. And that's all we can do, is support them in that. Be there when they're struggling. Be there when they're not struggling. And man, the players, once again, have done an awesome job of opening their hearts and allowing God to thrive in this wonderful program.
1: I feel like we've talked about a lot of cool things so far with this team, but maybe what's one of the cool things that you've seen from this team throughout the camp and throughout time here? What's some of those cool moments that you've gotten to witness with in between your players?
0: Man, I mean, I kind of hit on it a little bit. It's just, Colin, it's really powerful, man, when you get to see the guys holding each other accountable. Mm-hmm. We have a big thing about running on and off the field. Well, when they see a guy who didn't run all the way off the field, they're the ones addressing it. They're the ones saying, hey, man, you can finish. And they're the ones being supportive and encouraging. And I think that's another big thing that I'm not always the best at, and especially being younger. And then as I'm getting older, I'm seeing the real value. We're here to support, love, and encourage each other. And so I think that has been the biggest movement on the team, is it's not, oh, come on, man, you dropped that pass, you suck. Instead, it's, hey, man, come on, you're going to get it next time. We got you. We got you. Once again, it's about us and we. And, man, those players have just been awesome supporting that. And so really, you know, creates a lot of less headaches for me as a coach, man. When the players are handling it, it has a lot more merit and value coming from your peer, your teammate, your brother, than it does from your coaching staff. And so it's been awesome to see that. It's been exciting to see that. We're a completely different team than we were last year. We're a completely different team than we were this spring. And this fall camp, man, obviously having the baptisms, finishing off with a great scrimmage this past Saturday, or excuse me, on Friday, it just puts the icing on the cake. So really excited for this upcoming season.
1: You talk about the differences there in between your teams, and how have you maybe managed that expectation along the terms of, you know, you are a former playoff team, you finished number 11 in the coaches poll, and obviously that's the first time we've done that in a long time. So now you're stepping into that next year, and now you're at the helm of that sort of team, that program, that buzz and excitement. What's it been like with that maybe expectation moving forward?
0: Yeah, I love the expectation. I love the standard. I don't shy away from anything. By no means is this team intimidated, worried, or anything about last season. I think it's unfair to say, hey, this is what the 2025 team did or was, because you know what? This 2026 team hasn't played yet. Yeah. And so we're excited to see where this team can go. We're excited the culture and the discipline and the unity that we've built in this fall camp. And I'm excited to see, obviously, you know, how this staff has stayed unified and can gel together on game day. And so, like I told you earlier, I think the biggest change for us is not just competing in the reps. It's not competing in the scrimmage. It's not competing in the classroom. It's running the race to win. It's winning the rep. It's winning in the classroom. And we have done a great job as a staff and as a culture and a program of creating that difference. There's a difference between competing. Everyone shows up and competes. But at the end of the day, there is a winner and a loser. And let's try to make sure we do everything we can to win the game. And I think for us as a staff, as we kind of get to this new game, and for the players, there's a difference between losing and beating yourself. And I would rather have my team go out there and give everything they have and lose than I would go out there and we beat ourselves. And I think that gets away from the things that we've done a great job of building, which is unity and discipline. And so I think we'll handle business and do things we need to do the right way. And so obviously taking that next culture change to whatever it takes and finding a way to get things done and not just competing.
1: Coach, we'll give you another break. We'll step away. When we come back, we'll sit down and talk with Coach about their upcoming matchup with St. Francis here on the Hunter Brown Show.
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1: Welcome back to the Hunter Brown Show. I'm your host, Colin Sheffield. Alongside me for the final segment is head coach Hunter Brown. Coach, you got a big matchup. I mean, there's no shying away from it. You're talking about you love competing, and you don't want to shy away, and you got a tough one. St. Francis is a former playoff team. We did beat them last year on their home turf to start the season, and now they come to Campbellsville and Finley Stadium. We get a home opener to start our season. So super excited about that. Super excited to see the atmosphere within Finley Stadium. I think when all was said and done, I think both teams lost in the second round of the playoffs.
0: Yeah.
1: Campbellsville finished, I believe, number 11 in that final poll. I believe St. Francis finished 16th. And now I believe you said in the preseason poll, I hadn't got a chance to see it yet, but St. Francis was 17 and we were 19. So already you're starting out with a top 25 matchup. And
0: yeah,
1: I really don't think that there's probably any other way to usher in the new and see what your team has got than to put them up against a team they're returning a lot too. They're returning a lot of guys from their former or their team last season, and
0: yep,
1: they're going to be stacked and ready to go, but I know we are too.
0: Yeah, absolutely. I think that's the biggest thing, especially in game one. You know, you don't have a lot of film to go off of. You're kind of watching last year, especially with coaches change, personnel changes. That does change a lot of what you do on offense and defense. You know, you may say, hey, we did this last year, but, you know, there's going to be changes that we're going to do on offense this year. There's going to be changes we're going to do on defense, kicking game, all three phases of the game, hands down. And so I think for game one, Colin, it's more about how are we handling ourselves? I think it's easy to get caught up in the matchup. It's easy to get too worried about your opponent. I don't think that needs to be our message this week. I think it needs to be worried about how are we handling business? How are we attacking Monday? How are we attacking Tuesday, Wednesday, Thursday, Friday, and getting to the game? Because a lot of people think that you go out there on Saturday and the game's played and it's won or lost on Saturday. That couldn't be farther from the truth. The game is being played right now. Our preparation, our attention to detail, standard expectation, those things are going in this afternoon. We sit down and start breaking down film. We start producing a game plan. You know, we're ready to rock and roll for sure. But I think at the end of the day, it boils down to how can we take care of ourselves? How can we make the right corrections? How can we make the right adjustments? And how can we put ourselves in the best position to have success?
1: So this week of prep is a lot more of a focus on your playbook, on your design, on your execution, rather than maybe say, hey, you know, let's watch a little bit of this film, but we're going to focus on kind of what we're doing, and then we can adjust to them as the game goes on.
0: Well, I think a little bit. I mean, don't get it misunderstood. We're definitely going back and watching our game against them last year, going against and watching, trying to have about three games from your, you know, usually if we're going to play a week four, a week five opponent, you try to break down about their last three games.
1: Okay.
0: And so we're kind of trying to evaluate that along with our game from them last year, week one. I think week one has a lot of different things that are going on. Both teams are first time you're playing against someone else. There's a lot of nerves. There's a lot of anxiousness, excitement. There can be a lot of discipline issues. And so we are definitely heavily evaluating them, giving us a great idea on how we want to attack them. But at the same time, we can't get caught up in, okay, hey, we still don't need to go out there and be us and execute our job, our alignment, our assignment, and our execution. And I think those are three big focuses for us this upcoming week.
1: So you're not new to Campbellsville. You're not new to Finley Stadium. You're not new to the atmosphere. But what are you most excited about to walk out there on Saturday for as a first-time head coach here?
0: Man, just to take it all in, I'll be definitely looking at the crowd. I'll be looking at the stadium. You know, that stadium wasn't here, that field, the turf, the Jumbotron. None of that was here when I was a player. And every time I walk on that field, being an alumni here, putting blood, sweat, and tears on that field, it always means a lot to me. And so being able to kind of be the head guy out there and take the field with my team is just going to be an awesome, surreal moment. Obviously, as a player, I didn't think I'd ever be a head coach, be a head coach where I played at. And so I'm just super excited to be able to take that field with the team, with the staff, and just take it one play at a time, man. And we're going to give everything we have for sure.
1: Coach, I appreciate your time. Let's go get a win.
0: Absolutely, whatever it takes.
1: The Tigers will take on the Cougars of St. Francis, Indiana here at Finley Stadium. That game is set for a noon kickoff, so be sure to be here at Finley Stadium. And if you can't be here, you can join us on the Campbellsville Tigers YouTube page for myself and Khalil Baker. We'll have the call of the action. 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
4: Here's a look at your evening weather forecast from 88.7 The Tiger and the National Weather Service. Tonight, expect partly cloudy weather with a low around 68. Thursday morning, we'll see those clouds clear up to mostly sunny skies with a high near 86 alongside calm winds, with Thursday night seeing returning cloud coverage, a 30% chance of rain, and a low around 64. Friday morning, we'll see renewed sunny weather with a high near 86. This has been a look at your evening weather forecast from 88.7 The Tiger and the National Weather Service.

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2: And here's Clark with the weather. 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
3: 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Now here's Dave with sports.
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4: Here's a look at your evening weather forecast from 88.7 The Tiger and the National Weather Service. Tonight, expect partly cloudy weather with a low around 68. Thursday morning, we'll see those clouds clear up to mostly sunny skies with a high near 86 alongside calm winds, with Thursday night seeing returning cloud coverage, a 30% chance of rain, and a low around 64. Friday morning, we'll see renewed sunny weather with a high near 86. This has been a look at your evening weather forecast from 88.7 The Tiger and the National Weather Service.

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4: 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Here's a look at your evening weather forecast from 88.7 The Tiger and the National Weather Service. Tonight, expect partly cloudy weather with a low around 68. Thursday morning, we'll see those clouds clear up to mostly sunny skies with a high near 86 alongside calm winds, with Thursday night seeing returning cloud coverage, a 30% chance of rain, and a low around 64. Friday morning, we'll see renewed sunny weather with a high near 86. This has been a look at your evening weather forecast from 88.7 The Tiger and the National Weather Service.